0: We're maintaining dry weather for the next couple of days. Scattered clouds through the night to low 65. Sneaking up to the low 80s later on Tuesday, Wednesday too. It'll be partly to mostly sunny. Fair weather Thursday, the high 85. Next shot at showers with thunderstorms heading in by Thursday night. Some pop-ups on Friday. I'm meteorologist Jennifer Naramore.
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London, Paris, paradise. 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And damn, babe,

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That sunset, cliffs by the sea, and the night rolled in. 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
5: St. Joe, Q Country Weather.
6: We're maintaining dry weather for the next couple of days. Scattered clouds through the night to low 65. Sneaking up to the low 80s later on Tuesday, Wednesday too. It'll be partly to mostly sunny. Fair weather Thursday, the high 85. Next shot at showers with thunderstorms heading in by Thursday night. Some pop-ups on Friday. I'm meteorologist Jennifer Naramore.
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4: We're maintaining dry weather for the next couple of days. Scattered clouds through the night to low 65. Sneaking up to the low 80s later on Tuesday, Wednesday, too. It'll be partly to mostly sunny. Fair weather Thursday, the high 85. Next shot at showers with thunderstorms heading in by Thursday night. Some pop-ups on Friday. I'm meteorologist Jennifer Naramore.
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4: We're maintaining dry weather for the next couple of days. Scattered clouds through the night to low 65. Sneaking up to the low 80s later on Tuesday, Wednesday too. It'll be partly to mostly sunny. Fair weather Thursday, the high 85. Next shot at showers with thunderstorms heading in by Thursday night. Some pop-ups on Friday. I'm meteorologist Jennifer Naramore.
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We're maintaining dry weather for the next couple of days. Scattered clouds through the night to low 65. Sneaking up to the low 80s later on Tuesday, Wednesday too. It'll be partly to mostly sunny. Fair weather Thursday, the high 85. Next shot at showers with thunderstorms heading in by Thursday night. Some pop-ups on Friday. I'm meteorologist Jennifer Naramore. 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
6: We're maintaining dry weather for the next couple of days. Scattered clouds through the night to low 65. Sneaking up to the low 80s later on Tuesday, Wednesday too. It'll be partly to mostly sunny. Fair weather Thursday, the high 85. Next shot at showers with thunderstorms heading in by Thursday night. Some pop-ups on Friday. I'm meteorologist Jennifer Naramore.

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1: Weather. We're maintaining dry weather for the next couple of days. Scattered clouds through the night to low 65. Sneaking up to the low 80s later on Tuesday, Wednesday too. It'll be partly to mostly sunny. Fair weather Thursday, the high 85. Next shot at showers with thunderstorms heading in by Thursday night. Some pop-ups on Friday. I'm meteorologist Jennifer Naramore.
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4: We're maintaining dry weather for the next couple of days. Scattered clouds through the night to low 65. Sneaking up to the low 80s later on Tuesday, Wednesday too. It'll be partly to mostly sunny. Fair weather Thursday, the high 85. Next shot at showers with thunderstorms heading in by Thursday night. Some pop-ups on Friday. I'm meteorologist Jennifer Naramore.
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0: We're maintaining dry weather for the next couple of days. Scattered clouds through the night to low 65. Sneaking up to the low 80s later on Tuesday, Wednesday too. It'll be partly to mostly sunny. Fair weather Thursday, the high 85. Next shot at showers with thunderstorms heading in by Thursday night. Some pop-ups on Friday. I'm meteorologist Jennifer Naramore.
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2: We're maintaining dry weather for the next couple of days. Scattered clouds through the night to low 65. Sneaking up to the low 80s later on Tuesday, Wednesday too. It'll be partly to mostly sunny. Fair weather Thursday, the high 85. Next shot at showers with thunderstorms heading in by Thursday night. Some pop-ups on Friday. I'm meteorologist Jennifer Naramore.
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3: We're maintaining dry weather for the next couple of days. Scattered clouds through the night to low 65. Sneaking up to the low 80s later on Tuesday, Wednesday too. It'll be partly to mostly sunny. Fair weather Thursday, the high 85. Next shot at showers with thunderstorms heading in by Thursday night. Some pop-ups on Friday. I'm meteorologist Jennifer Naramore.
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7: We're maintaining dry weather for the next couple of days. Scattered clouds through the night to low 65. Sneaking up to the low 80s later on Tuesday, Wednesday too. It'll be partly to mostly sunny. Fair weather Thursday, the high 85. Next shot at showers with thunderstorms heading in by Thursday night. Some pop-ups on Friday. I'm meteorologist Jennifer Naramore.
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1: We're maintaining dry weather for the next couple of days. Scattered clouds through the night to low 65. Sneaking up to the low 80s later on Tuesday, Wednesday too. It'll be partly to mostly sunny. Fair weather Thursday, the high 85. Next shot at showers with thunderstorms heading in by Thursday night. Some pop-ups on Friday. I'm meteorologist Jennifer Naramore.
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3: We're maintaining dry weather for the next couple of days. Scattered clouds through the night to low 65. Sneaking up to the low 80s later on Tuesday, Wednesday too. It'll be partly to mostly sunny. Fair weather Thursday, the high 85. Next shot at showers with thunderstorms heading in by Thursday night. Some pop-ups on Friday. I'm meteorologist Jennifer Naramore.
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6: We're maintaining dry weather for the next couple of days. Scattered clouds through the night to low 65. Sneaking up to the low 80s later on Tuesday, Wednesday too. It'll be partly to mostly sunny. Fair weather Thursday, the high 85. Next shot at showers with thunderstorms heading in by Thursday night. Some pop-ups on Friday. I'm meteorologist Jennifer Naramore.
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3: We're maintaining dry weather for the next couple of days. Scattered clouds through the night to low 65. Sneaking up to the low 80s later on Tuesday, Wednesday too. It'll be partly to mostly sunny. Fair weather Thursday, the high 85. Next shot at showers with thunderstorms heading in by Thursday night. Some pop-ups on Friday. I'm meteorologist Jennifer Naramore.
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1: We're maintaining dry weather for the next couple of days. Scattered clouds through the night to low 65. Sneaking up to the low 80s later on Tuesday, Wednesday too. It'll be partly to mostly sunny. Fair weather Thursday, the high 85. Next shot at showers with thunderstorms heading in by Thursday night. Some pop-ups on Friday. I'm meteorologist Jennifer Naramore.

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3: We're maintaining dry weather for the next couple of days. Scattered clouds through the night to low 65. Sneaking up to the low 80s later on Tuesday, Wednesday too. It'll be partly to mostly sunny. Fair weather Thursday, the high 85. Next shot at showers with thunderstorms heading in by Thursday night. Some pop-ups on Friday. I'm meteorologist Jennifer Naramore.

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1: We're maintaining dry weather for the next couple of days. Scattered clouds through the night to low 65. Sneaking up to the low 80s later on Tuesday, Wednesday too. It'll be partly to mostly sunny. Fair weather Thursday, the high 85. Next shot at showers with thunderstorms heading in by Thursday night. Some pop-ups on Friday. I'm meteorologist Jennifer Naramore.
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0: St. Joe's Q Country 92.7. Hey, it's Brad. Good morning. How y'all doing? Happy Tuesday. So the King City Rodeo is coming up this weekend. We got all the details on that right over there. Check it out on the Q Country 92.7 Facebook page. And if you haven't given us a follow on Facebook, do that at Q Country 92.7.
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6: Weather. Partly sunny today. It'll be breezy from time to time with a high temperature 82. A few clouds overnight, Terlo 62. Then sunny, warm, and dry on Wednesday with a high 83. Variable clouds Wednesday night, Cello 62, sunny, breezy, warmer Thursday with a high in the upper 80s. I'm meteorologist Dan Holliday.
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St. Joe's Q Country 92.7. Hey, it's Brad. Good morning. How y'all doing? Thomas Rhett now with Jordan Davis and Ain't a Bad Life on Q Country.

0: St. Joe's Q Country 92.7, maybe the most iconic fiddle in the history of country music. And that's really saying something. George Strait, Amarillo by Morning, great way back for you. And fantastic music again this year. Music on the Riverfront at the Amelia Earhart Festival. That's coming up on July 17th. Black Hawk and Lori Morgan live in concert. And we've got all the details for you right over there at myqcountry.com.
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0: St. Joe's Q Country 92.7. Hey, it's Brad. Good morning. How y'all doing? It's going to be warm today. It's June. It's supposed to be. And I'm very happy about that. Thank you very much. Luke Bryan's coming up. His new song. We'll play that for you. And we've got your St. Joseph Post news top of the hour here on Q Country.
1: With a look at Ag News headlines, I'm Kara Hart on Brownfield. An agronomist in northwest Missouri says heavy rains and timing issues are creating challenges for crop nutrition and weed control. USDA says Missouri's corn planting is wrapping up with conditions at 65% good to excellent. The state's soybeans are almost 75% planted with conditions rated 61% good to excellent. Cotton and rice planting are mostly wrapped up in Missouri with rice conditions 78% good to excellent. A former chief economist at the USDA says he's watching to see if China follows through on its recent purchase commitments. The CEO of CattleFacts says today's cattle market presents opportunities and uncertainty. We hear more from Brownfield's Kellen Haviken reporting from the National Cattlemen's Beef Association's Young Cattlemen's Conference, and domestic soybean crush demand was solid in April as processors try to meet product demand. I'm Kara Hart for Brownfield.
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1: St. Joe Q Country Weather.
2: Partly sunny today. It'll be breezy from time to time with a high temperature 82. A few clouds overnight. Tarlo 62. Then sunny, warm, and dry on Wednesday with a high 83. Variable clouds Wednesday night. Tarlo 62. Sunny, breezy, warmer Thursday with a high in the upper 80s. I'm meteorologist Ann Holliday.
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4: St. Joseph, Missouri police say 48-year-old Billy E. Meyer-Dirk is jailed after investigators traced online sharing and uploading of child sexual abuse material. The Special Victims Unit and the Missouri Digital Forensic Center say a search warrant turned up illegal images on devices at his home. Meyer-Dirk faces two counts of possession. He's held in Buchanan County Jail on a $10,000 bond with a preliminary hearing June 9th at the Buchanan County Courthouse. In St. Joseph, Missouri, a close call on Lover's Lane. Police say a northbound vehicle hit a light pole and rolled onto its roof around 10:15 a.m. Two occupants were involved, and remarkably, no injuries were reported. The St. Joseph Police Department says the vehicle was towed and no citations were issued at the scene. Falls City, Nebraska firefighters have been tested twice. First, they rushed to a trailer house on Wilson Street and knocked down a fire on the back porch fast. The cause is still undetermined. Then, an apartment building on Harlan Street burned. One resident hospitalized, a firefighter treated for smoke inhalation. Damage is estimated near $50,000. Crews credit citizens for cooperating. 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

0: St. Joe's Q Country 92.7, biggest song of 2026, and I imagine that will be the biggest song of the year, period. That's Ella Langley and Choose in Texas.
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5: At first I was afraid. I was petrified. When the coffee pot at work was emptied out and dry. Oh, I spent all of last night thinking how I like it strong. But now it's gone.

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0: St. Joe's Q Country, 92.7. Hey, it's Brad. Good morning. Happy Tuesday. So the Mustangs are back at Phil Welch tonight. Fantastic. Go Stangs. They're taking on the Clarinda A's. And then this weekend, it's the King City Rodeo on the 5th and 6th. We got all the details on the King City Rodeo right over there on the Q Country 92.7 Facebook page. I love this time of year. There's so much stuff to do. Unlike January, where there's nothing to do. I mean, there's just the only thing to do in St. Joseph in January is eat your feelings.
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7: St. Joe Q Country weather.
8: Partly sunny today. It'll be breezy from time to time with a high temperature 82. A few clouds overnight, till low 62. Then sunny, warm, and dry on Wednesday with a high 83. Variable clouds Wednesday night, cello 62. Sunny, breezy, warmer Thursday with a high in the upper 80s. I'm meteorologist Dan Holliday.
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0: St. Joe's Q Country 92.7. Hey, it's Brad. Good morning. How y'all doing? Gosh, happy Tuesday. It is gorgeous in St. Joseph this morning. 68 degrees out there. Not quite as humid as it was yesterday, but it's still awfully humid. We got a relative humidity in the 70s this morning. Later today, 83 degrees for your high. Not quite as hot out there. And thank goodness for that, because it was a sauna out there yesterday. It was crazy. It was a sauna out there yesterday. So something to take note of. Friday through Monday, again, we're going to slip into a rainy pattern in St. Joseph with chances of showers and thunderstorms each day, Friday through Monday. And that's not just day, but also night. So if you're trying to squeeze in some yard work, keep that in mind. Today, there's a chance of a stray shower, kind of the same thing tomorrow, but a very, very, very slight chance. It's going to be a beautiful day out there. So something to take note of, Cars and Coffee St. Joseph. Have you heard about this? A big car show, second Saturdays at Hy-Vee. It looks like a lot of fun. In fact, over on the Q Country 92.7 Facebook page, we've got all the details on Cars and Coffee St. Joseph. Love a good car show. And get all the details right there on the Q Country Facebook page. And if you haven't followed us on Facebook, do so. Q Country 92.7. You know, yeah, love a good car show. You know, the car show, that's like one of the last places in America where you can still wear a tube top and be celebrated. I mean, really? Come on.
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0: St. Joe's Q Country 92.7. Hey, it's Brad. Good morning. Thank you so much for tuning in. We appreciate you all. Beautiful out there in St. Joseph this morning. It was a great bike ride to Studio Q. 68 degrees. Looks like 83 later on today. And there is a very, very, very slight chance of a shower at some point today. It's very, very, very slight. Kind of the same story tomorrow. Otherwise, I mean, a really, really nice day. The Mustangs are out of town tonight, but they are playing this evening. But they are back for a Thursday, Friday, Saturday homestand. And on Friday night, we take on the arch rival Chillicothe at Philwell Stadium. So go Stangs. And by the way, on a side note, I mean, if the Mudcats from Chillicothe start walking now, they should be able to make it in time for the game.
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8: Partly sunny today. It'll be breezy from time to time with a high temperature 82. A few clouds overnight to low 62. Then sunny, warm, and dry on Wednesday with a high 83. Variable clouds Wednesday night to low 62. Sunny, breezy, warmer Thursday with a high in the upper 80s. I'm meteorologist Ann Holliday.
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3: St. Joseph, Missouri police say 48-year-old Billy E. Meyer-Dirk is jailed after investigators traced online sharing and uploading of child sexual abuse material. The Special Victims Unit and the Missouri Digital Forensic Center say a search warrant turned up illegal images on devices at his home. Meyer-Dirk faces two counts of possession. He's held in Buchanan County Jail on a $10,000 bond with a preliminary hearing June 9th at the Buchanan County Courthouse. In St. Joseph, Missouri, a close call on Lover's Lane. Police say a northbound vehicle hit a light pole and rolled onto its roof around 10:15 a.m. Two occupants were involved, and remarkably, no injuries were reported. The St. Joseph Police Department says the vehicle was towed and no citations were issued at the scene. Fall City, Nebraska firefighters have been tested twice. First, they rushed to a trailer house on Wilson Street and knocked down a fire on the back porch fast. The cause is still undetermined. Then, an apartment building on Harlan Street burned. One resident hospitalized, a firefighter treated for smoke inhalation. Damage is estimated near $50,000. Crews credit citizens for cooperating. 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

0: St. Joe's Q Country 92.7. Hey, it's Brad. Good morning. 83 for your high today. It's gorgeous out there in St. Joseph. What do we got? 68 degrees. It's really nice. It's humid, but not quite as humid as yesterday. Our relative humidity is in the 70s this morning. A very slight chance of a shower later on today. But very, very, very slight. Probably won't happen. That's what I'm guessing. So, gorgeous sunrise in St. Joseph earlier this morning. It was beautiful out there. In fact, I got a cool photo of it on the Q Country 92.7 Facebook page. You can check that out right over there this morning. And if you don't follow us on Facebook, be sure to give us a follow, Q Country 92.7. How about this to start your day? Interesting. 30% of singles say that a date has been ruined because someone started talking about politics. Yeah, ruined the date because somebody had to talk politics. Now, I think by now that people would know. 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

0: 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Yeah. In the
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0: money came by days like these. Money came by days like these.
1: St. Joe's Q Country 92.7. Hey, it's Brad. Good morning. Happy Tuesday. It was a sauna out there. Yeah, it was so hot and sticky yesterday. Not quite so bad today. 83 for your high. It's 68 now in St. Joseph. Oh, yeah, it's a big plate of filthy rat over here.

0: Serve It Up Family Style. It's your Hollywood Sleaze, and away we go. So in case you didn't know, Brad Pitt has his own line of skincare out there on the market. It's called Beaudomain. Oh, and wow, Brad Pitt, he's a foxy kind of marketer. It's not just for boys, it's for girls too. 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
4: St. Joe, cute country weather.
5: Partly sunny today. It'll be breezy from time to time with a high temperature 82. A few clouds overnight, till low 62. Then sunny, warm, and dry on Wednesday with a high 83. Variable clouds Wednesday night, till low 62. Sunny, breezy, warmer Thursday with a high in the upper 80s. I'm meteorologist Ann Holliday.
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1: 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It's part of a $79.1 million push to 39 providers statewide. U.S. Senator Jerry Moran says the money helps upgrade technology, expand services, and improve outcomes, with Kansas expecting about $1 billion over 5 years. 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

0: St. Joe's Q Country 92.7. Hey, it's Brad. Good morning. Happy Tuesday. So there's a very, very, very slight chance of a shower today. It's out there. 83 for your high. Nice day out there this morning. 68 in St. Joe. Now, coming up at 8:10 this morning, Nearly Impossible Trivia is back, and I got a chance for you to win one of those fantastic Q Country sunshades for your car or truck. These are really, really nice. In fact, so fancy, they come in a bag. Your official country music news is on. So Little Big Town is set to drop their 12th studio album in August. You know, Little Big Town, they are a high-quality group. They always sound great when they perform live in concert, but they have not had a lot of success recording in the last few years. So we'll see what happens. Only time will tell.
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0: St. Joe's Q Country 92.7. Hey, it's Brad. Good morning and happy Tuesday. So, 83 for your high today? It's not going to be quite as hot as it was yesterday. Holy smoky and a bandit, was it hot yesterday? It was like a sauna out there. It was crazy. But today, not quite so hot. Now, I mentioned this earlier, but on Friday, we're going to slip into that rainy pattern again. Chances of rain Thursday, or I should say Friday, Saturday, Sunday, and Monday. So keep that in mind when you're trying to work in your yard work. It gets a little dicey in June. You know, I was noticing this last weekend as I was cruising through downtown St. Joseph, the trees along Felix Street have really started to grow, and it's just absolutely gorgeous. It is such a beautiful view as you travel towards the river there, downtown on Felix Street. And whoever maintains those baskets of flowers, usually like petunias and marigolds down there, y'all are doing yeoman's work. They are beautiful and such a nice touch in downtown St. Joseph. And your efforts are most certainly appreciated.
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2: Partly sunny today. It'll be breezy from time to time with a high temperature 82. A few clouds overnight, to low 62. Then sunny, warm, and dry on Wednesday with a high 83. Variable clouds Wednesday night, to low 62. Sunny, breezy, warmer Thursday with a high in the upper 80s. I'm meteorologist Ann Holliday.
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0: 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Yeah. 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
2: St. Joseph, Missouri police have arrested 48-year-old Billy E. Meyer-Dirk, charged with two counts of possession of child pornography after an investigation by the Special Victims Unit and the Missouri Digital Forensic Center. Investigators say Meyer-Dirk shared and uploaded child sexual abuse material online. A search warrant turned up images on devices at his home. He's held in Buchanan County Jail on $10,000 bond with a June 9th preliminary hearing at the Buchanan County Courthouse. In St. Joseph, Missouri, police say a northbound vehicle slammed into a light pole on Lover's Lane and flipped onto its roof. The crash happened around 10:15 a.m. Two occupants were in the vehicle, and remarkably, no injuries were reported. The St. Joseph Police Department says the vehicle was towed, and no citations were issued at the scene. Falls City, Nebraska firefighters handled two calls in quick succession. First, a trailer house on Wilson Street. Flames on the back porch knocked down fast, and the cause still undetermined. Then an apartment building on Harlan Street. One resident taken to a hospital, and a firefighter treated for smoke inhalation. Damage is estimated near $50,000. First responders credit cooperative neighbors. For news online, check out StJosephPost.com.
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0: St. Joe's Q Country 92.7. Hey, it's Brad. Good morning. How y'all doing? Happy Tuesday. Justin Moore, time's a ticking. So a question for you. While at work, have you ever touched a button that you weren't supposed to? Have you ever done that? You're like, whoopsie, sorry. Yeah, I just did that. I don't know what's going to happen now. I really don't. If the whole radio station crashes and burns, it's my fault. Whoopsie daisy, it's my fault. I don't know. Bradley, don't touch that. Well, I just did. Anyhow. Let's do the big contest. It's nearly impossible trivia. My number to call is 3879-927. I've got one of these fantastic Q Country sunshades for your car or truck. They're so fancy, they come in a bag. Yeah, keep the heat off of your interior while you go into work or while you go shopping. Yeah, they're really nice. So yeah, 3879-927, that's your question now, or that's your telephone number. Now your question is very interesting. The average American eats 14 pounds of these a year. The average American eats 14 pounds of these a year. I don't. There's no way. There's no way. The average American does. What is it? Number to call, 3879-927. Good luck.
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0: Country. Good morning. It's Big Contest. Are you ready to play?
1: Yep.
0: The average American eats 14 pounds of these every year. My first guess was cheese logs. But no, it's not that. It's not a cheese log. Oh, what do you think it is? Come on.
1: Fruit.
0: What's that again?
1: Fruit.
0: No, it's not that. Q Country, good morning. Are you ready to play?
1: Let's see.
0: I guess cheese logs, it's not that. And you can't say, like, you know, fruit or meat. It's got to be more specific than that. Yeah. What do you think it is?
1: Okay. Yeah. Is it hot dogs?
0: Yeah, see? Yeah, why not hot dogs? I mean, yeah, it's very possible. No, it's not that, but nice try, though. Thank you. Let's see. Q Country, good morning. Are you ready to play?
2: Yep.
0: So you got to be fairly specific on this. The average American eats 14 pounds of these every year. What do you think it is? Come on.
2: Potato chips?
0: Yeah. That's not a bad guess, but it's not the one. Thank you. Let's see. Q Country, good morning. Are you ready to play?
1: Yeah.
0: See, you know, it's not potatoes. You know it's not potatoes because the average American eats like 75 pounds of tomatoes every year. It's not that. 14 pounds. What do you think it is? Come on.
1: Tomatoes.
0: Of course it is. Yes, of course it is. Yes, of course it is. It's tomatoes. And you might not eat just regular tomatoes, but probably in, say, spaghetti sauce or ketchup or whatever. It works out that way. Hey, congratulations and well done.
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10: Partly sunny today. It'll be breezy from time to time with a high temperature 82. A few clouds overnight to low 62. Then sunny, warm, and dry on Wednesday with a high 83. Variable clouds Wednesday night, cello 62, sunny, breezy, warmer Thursday with a high in the upper 80s. I'm meteorologist Ann Holliday.
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1: 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Oversight comes from Mosaic's oncology director, Roni Abujadi, known as Dr. AJ, and Vinay Gupta. In Iowa, the clock is tight for Governor Kim Reynolds. Dozens of bills from the session are still unsigned, and the deadline is June 2nd. She's scheduling public signings for 10 measures. They range from tax relief for farmers to a new business court, stricter pre-trial bond rules, a ban on warrant resolution clinics, citizenship checks for job applicants, and higher highway speed limits. For news online, check out StJosephPost.com.
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0: St. Joe's Q Country 92.7. What a song. That's Morgan Wallen and Ella Lang. Oh, your official country music news is on. So Little Big Town is set to drop their 12th studio album in August. You know, Little Big Town, they are a high-quality group. They always sound great when they perform live in concert, but they have not had a lot of success recording in the last few years. So we'll see what happens. Only time will tell.
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0: Double Q Country. Hi, it's Brad. Good morning. So the King City Rodeo is coming up this weekend, which is going to be a lot of fun, man. Rodeo season is back, and we love that. You can get all the details on the rodeo right there on the Q Country Facebook page. 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
1: Partly sunny today. It'll be breezy from time to time with a high temperature 82. A few clouds overnight. Low 62. Then sunny, warm, and dry on Wednesday with a high 83. Variable clouds Wednesday night. Low 62. Sunny, breezy, warmer Thursday with a high in the upper 80s. I'm meteorologist Dan Holliday.

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1: 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Hey, it's Brad. Good morning. I'm telling you, Luke Combs nailed it on this one. It's so good. Be By You on Q Country 92.7.

0: St. Joe's Q Country 92.7. Hey, it's Brad. Good morning. Thank you so much for tuning in. We appreciate y'all. Happy Tuesday. So lots to be done yet on Coleman Hawkins Park. You know, they're renovating the park down there. And last weekend, we had a chance to cruise by the park, take a few pictures, see how the progress is going. And there's still a lot of work to be done. And by the way, we have those photos for you right over there on the Q Country 92.7 Facebook page. And if you haven't followed us on Facebook, do that right there at Q Country 92.7.
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7: A varying amount of cloud cover coming our way for today. Touch of an easterly breeze at our high low 80s. We're going to maintain dry weather tonight and for tomorrow. The overnight low at 60 at our Wednesday high low 80s. Sunny on Thursday, the high 85. Next system helping to bring in scattered storms by Thursday night and Friday. I'm meteorologist Jennifer Naramore.
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0: St. Joe's Q Country 92.7. Hey, it's Brad. Good morning. How y'all doing? Gosh, happy Tuesday. So it's coming up on July 17th, Music on the Riverfront at the Amelia Earhart Festival. We have been so honored to be a part of that celebration for decades now. And it's going to be great this year. Lori Morgan and Blackhawk live in concert. We've got all the details on the show right over there. Check it out at myqcountry.com.
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0: St. Joe's Q Country 92.7. Hey, it's Brad. Good morning. I got to get out of here. Billy's in next. He'll make you famous. He's got 18-year-old Ty Myers for you next on Q Country 92.7.
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8: A varying amount of cloud cover coming our way for today. Touch of an easterly breeze in our high low 80s. We're going to maintain dry weather tonight and for tomorrow. The overnight low at 60 and our Wednesday high low 80s. Sunny on Thursday, the high 85. Next system helping to bring in scattered storms by Thursday night and Friday. I'm meteorologist Jennifer Naramore.

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Sam Hunt saying, take your time as we open up our time together on a Tuesday morning. How you doing? It's Billy Rich. Hey, stick around. We got Kenny Chesney this hour, Megan Maroney, Dierks Bentley, Kane Brown, and now Ella Langley.

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Here's Kitty Chesney, Carry On.

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9: St. Joe Q Country Weather.
10: A varying amount of cloud cover coming our way for today. Touch of an easterly breeze at our high low 80s. We're going to maintain dry weather tonight and for tomorrow. The overnight low at 60 at our Wednesday high low 80s. Sunny on Thursday, the high 85. Next system helping to bring in scattered storms by Thursday night and Friday. I'm meteorologist Jennifer Naramore.
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That's Blake Shelton here on St. Joe's Q Country 92.7, where you can put the final touches on your work day every Monday through Friday, beginning at 3 o'clock with Travis Dodge. 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

Jason Aldean saying you make it easy on a Tuesday morning. Glad to be with you. It's Billy Rich. Luke Bryan coming up in a bit. Also, Josh Ross. Now, here's Kane Brown on Q Country.

0: Kate Brown and Woman here on St. Joe's Q Country 92.7. Having a great time hanging out with you. It's Billy Rich getting you through the workday. 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
5: St. Joe Q Country Weather.
6: A varying amount of cloud cover coming our way for today. Touch of an easterly breeze at our high low 80s. We're going to maintain dry weather tonight and for tomorrow. The overnight low at 60 at our Wednesday high low 80s. Sunny on Thursday, the high 85. Next system helping to bring in scattered storms by Thursday night and Friday. I'm meteorologist Jennifer Naramore.
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Cracking open another hour here on a Tuesday morning on St. Joe's Q Country 92.7. Here's George Burge.

Scotty McCreary on St. Joe's Q Country 92.7. Still to come, we'll hear from Hardy. We'll also hear Tucker Wentmore, Cody Johnson, and now Thomas Rhett on St. Joe's Q Country 92.7.

0: John Pardee, Dirt in My Boots here on St. Joe's Q Country. Billy Rich with you on this Tuesday morning. Here's Hardy and Friends and MacArthur.
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0: Matt Hardy and MacArthur and his friends, of course, on St. Joe's Q Country 92.7. 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Man, what an hour of music we got lined up. 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
1: St. Joe Q Country Weather.
2: A varying amount of cloud cover coming our way for today. Touch of an easterly breeze at our high low 80s. We're going to maintain dry weather tonight and for tomorrow. The overnight low at 60 at our Wednesday high low 80s. Sunny on Thursday, the high 85. Next system helping to bring in scattered storms by Thursday night and Friday. I'm meteorologist Jennifer Naramore.

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Don't forget, it is Smoking Tunes at Noon, your way at the top of the hour. Now it's Bailey Zimmerman, Chevy Silverado.

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0: Spending 3 weeks at number one back in 1998, Joni Messina, title cut from her album, I'm All Right. 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

0: 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We'll also hear from Dan and Shay. We got Dylan Scott in there, Morgan Wallen, Jason Aldean, and lots more. 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
1: A varying amount of cloud cover coming our way for today. Touch of an easterly breeze at our high low 80s. We're going to maintain dry weather tonight and for tomorrow. The overnight low at 60 at our Wednesday high low 80s. Sunny on Thursday, the high 85. Next system helping to bring in scattered storms by Thursday night and Friday. I'm meteorologist Jennifer Naramore.
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Old Dominion, break up with him. Cracking open today's edition of Smokin' Tunes at Noon, where it's one entire hour of your requests. 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

0: Morgan Wallen. I Ain't Coming Back. Just one of your requests here on Smoking Tunes at Noon, as we do every Monday through Friday from 12 to 1. We fill the entire hour with your requests. We've got ones from Dan and Shay coming up. We've got some Dylan Scott in there, and we're coming right back. 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
1: 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Soybeans and corn are down, watching crop development weather. July beans are 11 and a quarter lower at 1169 and a half. August is down 11 and a quarter at 1173 and three quarters. July corn's down 2 at 442. September's 3 lower at 449 and three quarters. Live and feeder cattle are lower as traders watch direct trades start to develop at least a little bit. August live's down 182 at 238.77. August feeders are 455 lower at 347. And hogs are up, oversold, and with pork higher at midday. July's $1.27 higher at 101.12. 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I'm John Perkins with a Brownfield Market Update.
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7: A varying amount of cloud cover coming our way for

0: Today, touch of an easterly breeze and our high low 80s. We're going to maintain dry weather tonight and for tomorrow. The overnight low at 60 and our Wednesday high low 80s. Sunny on Thursday, the high 85. Next system helping to bring in scattered storms by Thursday night and Friday. I'm meteorologist Jennifer Naramore.
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0: Say so. Say so. The latest from Dan and Shay. 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
1: My dentures look terrible and they feel awful.
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1: That settles it. Next time, I'm going to the dental office of Dr. Greg Brownsberger.
2: He says that settles it. 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
3: 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That's 232-0081. 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
2: A varying amount of cloud cover coming our way for today. Touch of an easterly breeze at our high low 80s. We're going to maintain dry weather tonight and for tomorrow. The overnight low at 60 at our Wednesday high low 80s. Sunny on Thursday.

0: Say the high 85. Next system helping to bring in scattered storms by Thursday night and Friday. I'm meteorologist Jennifer Naramore.
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1: 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Chris Jansen.
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Hope you're having a fantastic Tuesday afternoon. We got Corey Kent coming up, also some Hardy. Now Ella Langley, Choosing Texas, St. Joe's Q Country 92.7.

0: Ella Langley in Chusin, Texas on St. Joe's Q Country 92.7, where we know where the cheapest gasoline in St. Joseph is. 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
6: Mainly dry weather in the near term. Our next chance for wet weather showing up for the latter half of the week. A varying amount of cloud cover for the rest of today and into tonight. A bit of an easterly wind or high low 80s and the overnight low 60s. Sunny on Wednesday, the high 80 to 85. We're into the mid to upper 80s Thursday. Scattered thunderstorms by Thursday night. I'm meteorologist Jennifer Naramore.
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It's Kate Brown on St. Joe's Q Country 92.7 and Lose It. Hopefully you're intact, as you should be. As we keep on rolling, here's Parker McCollum on St. Joe's Q Country.

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6: Mainly dry weather in the near term. Our next chance for wet weather showing up for the latter half of the week. A varying amount of cloud cover for the rest of today and into tonight. A bit of an easterly wind or high low 80s and the overnight low, low 60s. Sunny on Wednesday, the high 80 to 85. We're into the mid to upper 80s Thursday. Scattered thunderstorms by Thursday night. I'm meteorologist Jennifer Naramore.
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Blake Shelton on St. Joe's Q Country 92.7 as we open up this hour. Hey, we're going to hear from Morgan Wallen. We'll also hear from Josh Ross, Tyler Hubbard, Cody Johnson, Riley Green, and now it's Megan Maroney with Beautiful Things on St. Joe's Q Country.

0: Moving on. Josh Ross, Hate How You Look here on St. Joe's Q Country 92.7, where we are celebrating 250 years of the best country in the world. 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Yes, indeed. You see what I'm saying here? 250 years equals $250. 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
10: Mainly dry weather in the near term. Our next chance for wet weather showing up for the latter half of the week. A varying amount of cloud cover for the rest of today and into tonight. A bit of an easterly wind or high low 80s and the overnight low 60s. Sunny on Wednesday, the high 80 to 85. We're into the mid to upper 80s.

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Eric Church, starting the evening a little early. Got a little drink in his hand. It's okay. It's Eric Church. He can do whatever he wants. It's Cody Johnson now in the fall on Q Country.

0: It's the fall. 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Billy Rich hanging out a bit longer, and we will squeeze in a couple more next on St. Joe's Q Country 92.7.
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8: Mainly dry weather in the near term. Our next chance for wet weather showing up for the latter half of the week. A varying amount of cloud cover for the rest of today and into tonight. A bit of an easterly wind or high low 80s, and the overnight low 60s. Sunny on Wednesday, the high 80 to 85. We're into the mid to upper 80s Thursday. Scattered thunderstorms by Thursday night. I'm meteorologist Jennifer Naramore.
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How about a free tropical smoothie coming up on Friday? Details coming your way on Q Country. Ella Langley, be her. 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
3: 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I'm John Perkins with a Brownfield Market Update. 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It's just a suggestion, but regardless, be ready to maximize your per acre profits with MX Series corn by Stein. Stein has yield. Soybeans and corn are pressured by development weather. July beans were 15 and a half lower at 11.65 and a quarter. August was down 16 at 11.69. July corn was 3.5 lower at 4.40 and a half. September was down 4.75 at 4.48. Live and feeder cattle were lower, watching the direct markets. August live was down 95 at 239.65. October was 145 lower at 238.87. August feeders were down 312 at 348.42. And hogs were up on oversold signals in addition to the cash and wholesale trade during the session. July was up $1.80 at 101.65, and August lean was 137 higher at 98.97. John Perkins, Brownfield.
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5: Mainly dry weather in the near term. Our next chance for wet weather showing up for the latter half of the week. A varying amount of cloud cover for the rest of today and into tonight. A bit of an easterly wind or high low 80s and the overnight low, low 60s. Sunny on Wednesday, the high 80 to 85. We're into the mid to upper 80s Thursday. Scattered thunderstorms by Thursday night. I'm meteorologist Jennifer Naramore.
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I'll tell you what the quiz is

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The 250th birthday of the good old US of A coming up in July. And to lead up to it, we are putting your knowledge of our nation's history to the test.

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2: Weather. Mainly dry weather in the near term. Our next chance for wet weather showing up for the latter half of the week. A varying amount of cloud cover for the rest of today and into tonight. A bit of an easterly wind or high low 80s, the overnight low, low 60s. Sunny on Wednesday, the high 80 to 85. We're into the mid to upper 80s Thursday. Scattered thunderstorms by Thursday night. I'm meteorologist Jennifer Naramore.
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The latest in Q Country news on the way at 4 o'clock. 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
4: In St. Joseph, Missouri, the Rubidoux Row Museum is ready to let history speak in music. A restored fiddle once owned by Joseph Rubidoux, dating to the 1850s, will be heard publicly for the first time in more than 150 years. Guest violinist Jack Wing plays it during the first Thursday concert, June 4th. Great Jobs KC is widening its reach, moving into Nottoway County after a grant from the Patterson Family Foundation helped open the door. Scholar advocate Christian Dixon joined the ribbon cutting. The nonprofit offers college scholarships and tuition-free training for in-demand careers, aiming to strengthen the future workforce. More details are posted on the Great Jobs KC website. Missouri State Fair officials are adding two lots to the sale of champions, and the headline is a new 4-H and FFA market turkey show. Competitive entries supervisor Rhiannon Birdwell says it's set for August 11th in the poultry barn, right after the market broiler show, with a show ring to highlight muscle structure. The fair runs August 13th through the 23rd. Find news online at stjosephpost.com.
5: St. Joe Q Country Weather.
6: Mainly dry weather in the near term. Our next chance for wet weather showing up for the latter half of the week. A varying amount of cloud cover for the rest of today and into tonight. A bit of an easterly wind or high low 80s and the overnight low, low 60s. Sunny on Wednesday, the high 80 to 85. We're into the mid to upper 80s Thursday. Scattered thunderstorms by Thursday night. I'm meteorologist Jennifer Naramore.
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7: 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Okay. 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

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Riley Green has shared his thoughts on starting a family and whether he wants children in the future. And despite being open to the idea, currently focused on his career and does not have plans for children at the moment, which, you know, makes sense. He's a busy guy and he's preparing for another thing to keep him busy, joining The Voice as a coach. And fans can look forward to seeing him in a new role on the reality TV show pretty soon. It's Riley Green. Don't mind if I...

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8: Mainly dry weather in the near term. Our next chance for wet weather showing up for the latter half of the week. A varying amount of cloud cover for the rest of today and into tonight. A bit of an easterly wind or high low 80s, the overnight low, low 60s. Sunny on Wednesday, the high 80 to 85. We're into the mid to upper 80s Thursday. Scattered thunderstorms by Thursday night. I'm meteorologist Jennifer Naramore.
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0: St. Joe's Q Country 92.7, the angriest songs in country music. If you had to rank them, what would your top five be? Well, Taste of Country took on that endeavor, and here's how theirs shook out. We'll see what you think of it. Okay, outside of the top five, but in the top 10 there was Gabby Barrett's I Hope. Jason Aldean, Try That in a Small Town, which I don't know if that's an angry song. It's just a promise. Just saying. Know what you're getting into. Watch You Burn by Chris Stapleton also made it into the top 10, but outside of the top five. So at number five, Fist City, Loretta Lynn. Number four, Here's a Quarter, Call Someone Who Cares, Travis Tritt. Number three, Before He Cheats, Carrie Underwood. Number two, Gunpowder and Lead by Miranda. And number one, Courtesy of the Red, White, and Blue, The Angry American by TK. Good old Toby Keith. I think that's a solid top five. What do you think?
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How about having a tech startup clean your house for free? But there's a catch. See if it's worth it or not to you. After Thomas Rhett and Jordan Davis, Ain't a Bad Life on Q Country.

0: St. Joe's Q Country 92.7. It's late afternoons with Travis Dodge. A tech startup offering to clean people's homes for free. There's just one catch, right? Wait for the other shoe to drop. They wear cameras to capture everything they do, so that footage can be used to train the next generation of household robots. What you think?
1: My dentures look terrible and they feel awful.
2: My husband says his dentures look terrible and feel awful.
1: I just said that.
2: I know what you said, but I don't think they can understand you, honey.
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2: Honey, I told you to go to the dental office of Dr. Greg Brownsberger. 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
1: That settles it. Next time, I'm going to the dental office of Dr. Greg Brownsberger.
2: He says that settles it. Next time, he's going to the dental office of Dr. Greg Brownsberger.
3: Dr. Greg Brownsberger, 232-0081. 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
2: Maintaining dry weather as the night goes on. Scattered clouds around at our low 60s and sunny throughout our Wednesday, but breezy, the high 80 to 85. Dry throughout our Thursday, plenty of sun, the high mid to upper 80s. Our next chance for showers with scattered thunderstorms arriving Thursday night, and we'll have chances in place on Friday. I'm meteorologist Jennifer Naramore.
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0: St. Joe's Q Country 92.7 Hardy's Country Tour. Most likely going to wrap this month, but there are two shows coming up in August. But other than that, pretty much done. Hardy and Friends, MacArthur now at Q Country.
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2: In St. Joseph, Missouri, the Roubidoux Row Museum is ready to let history speak in music. A restored fiddle once owned by Joseph Roubidoux, dating to the 1850s, will be heard publicly for the first time in more than 150 years. Guest violinist Jack Wing plays it during the first Thursday concert, June 4th. Great Jobs KC is widening its reach, moving into Nottoway County after a grant from the Patterson Family Foundation helped open the door. Scholar advocate Christian Dixon joined the ribbon cutting. The nonprofit offers college scholarships and tuition-free training for in-demand careers, aiming to strengthen the future workforce. More details are posted on the Great Jobs KC website. Missouri State Fair officials are adding two lots to the sale of champions, and the headline is a new 4-H and FFA market turkey show. Competitive entries supervisor Rhiannon Birdwell says it's set for August 11th in the poultry barn, right after the market broiler show, with a show ring to highlight muscle structure. The fair runs August 13th through the 23rd. Find news online at stjosephpost.com.
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4: Maintaining dry weather as the night goes on. Scattered clouds around at our low 60s and sunny throughout our Wednesday, but breezy, the high 80 to 85. Dry throughout our Thursday, plenty of sun, the high mid to upper 80s. Our next chance for showers with scattered thunderstorms arriving Thursday night, and we'll have chances in place on Friday. I'm meteorologist Jennifer Naramore.
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7: Got a girl from the south side, got braids in her hair. 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

St. Joe's Q Country 92.7 late afternoons with Travis Dodge. Kenny Chesney shot the video for this song in Key West. Oh, that's nice to be working down there. Kind of working. It's Carry On on Q Country.

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1: 816-387-9927 for the 510 payoff today to win yourself a Cute Country sunshade for your vehicle, because it's getting to be that time of year, and I'm not complaining about that whatsoever. No. All right, here's our question. Americans buy over 3 million, that's with an M, 3 million packages of this every year. So it's something packaged. What do you think it is? And we're buying a lot of them. So use that to deduct whatever it may be as you see fit. Americans buy over 3 million packages of this every year. What do you think it is? 816-387-9927 to win with the 510 payoff.
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0: St. Joe's Q Country 92.7. It's the 510 payoff at 816-3879-927. Your chance to win a Q Country sunshade for your vehicle. If you answer this question correctly first, Americans buy over 3 million packages of this every year. Trying to figure out what this is. What do you think?
1: I think it's candy.
0: Candy. Okay. No, not candy. Very good guess. I don't have a hint for you yet. What do you think?
2: How about cereal?
0: Cereal. Yes, it is cereal. Good job. Who's this?
2: This is Mark.
0: Okay, Mark. Well, cereal it is. Nice guess. 3 million. 3 million packages of cereal, breakfast cereal, every year. And I would be curious how many of those

0: St. Joe's Q Country 92.7. It's definitely vacation season, and we've done different things on beaches and places to go for vacation, hot spots. Well, what about the flip side of the coin? Yeah, the destinations people regret visiting the most. That's fun. All right, so let's see how this goes. 93% of travelers admit they regret at least one trip, all right, when asking Americans this, and nearly a third regret two or more. Okay, so the most regretted destinations for U.S. travelers. Let's see what you think of this. And number 10, Paris, with 3%. Okay, so 8, 9, and 10 all tied with 3%. San Fran, Honolulu, and Paris. Really, Honolulu? I mean, I could see San Francisco for sure. Paris, interesting. 4%, London at number 7. Let's see here. Then number 6 was Mexico City with 6%. Number 5, Cancun, 7%. Orlando, 7%. Interesting. Miami, 8% at number 3. New York City at number 2 with 9%. I could definitely see that being a regretted destination. And number 1, Vegas, 11%. Now, I don't know if that's because those people got married there and they more regret getting hitched by Elvis than the city itself. I don't know.
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3: Maintaining dry weather as the night goes on. Scattered clouds around at our low 60s and sunny throughout our Wednesday, but breezy, the high 80 to 85. Dry throughout our Thursday, plenty of sun, the high mid to upper 80s. Our next chance for showers with scattered thunderstorms arriving Thursday night, and we'll have chances in place on Friday. I'm meteorologist Jennifer Naramore.
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Well, Vincent Mason's girlfriend is Stella Lefty, and they have a collab on her new EP, Is This Heaven? Vincent Mason solo, Wish You

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0: St. Joe's, Q Country, 92.7 Late Afternoons with Travis Dodge. Apparently, Starbucks has a new rush hour long after the morning. Starbucks is seeing a noticeable shift in customer habits with more people stopping by after 2 p.m. and the biggest traffic gains happening between 3 and 5. So, happy hour. The surge appears to be fueled by drinks like refreshers, energy refreshers, and the new tropical butterfly refresher, which is proving especially popular later in the day. While morning coffee runs are still strong, customers are increasingly making Starbucks part of their afternoon routine, whether for a caffeine boost, a sweet treat, or simply a place to unwind. There you go. Are you a, you know, after 2 p.m. Starbucks person or not?
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What's the quiz about? And how much do we have for you to win this month? We'll tell you after Hudson Westbrook House again on Q Country.

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1: 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The 250th birthday of the good old US of A coming up in July. 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
4: Maintaining dry weather as the night goes on. Scattered clouds around at our low 60s and sunny throughout our Wednesday, but breezy, the high 80 to 85. Dry throughout our Thursday, plenty of sun, the high mid to upper 80s. Our next chance for showers with scattered thunderstorms arriving Thursday night, and we'll have chances in place on Friday. I'm meteorologist Jennifer Naramore.
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It's Morgan Wallen. I can't love you anymore. 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

0: St. Joe's Q Country 92.7 Late Afternoons with Travis Dodge. 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
9: Maintaining dry weather as the night goes on. Scattered clouds around at our low 60s and sunny throughout our Wednesday, but breezy, the high 80 to 85. Dry throughout our Thursday, plenty of sun, the high mid to upper 80s. Our next chance for showers with scattered thunderstorms arriving Thursday night, and we'll have chances in place on Friday. I'm meteorologist Jennifer Naramore.
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0: St. Joe's Q Country, 92.7 late afternoons with Travis Dodge. 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Literally, freelancers.
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2: Maintaining dry weather as the night goes on. Scattered clouds around at our low 60s and sunny throughout our Wednesday, but breezy, the high 80 to 85. Dry throughout our Thursday, plenty of sun, the high mid to upper 80s. Our next chance for showers with scattered thunderstorms arriving Thursday night, and we'll have chances in place on Friday. I'm meteorologist Jennifer Naramore.
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It's Justin Moore. 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